Cut the volume. Put the hammer down. Your country win 98.5.

listening. This may not be your favorite song, but at least it's got a lot of the same notes. 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
0: Yeah, Long Street Living, Coldwater and Marshall. Keith's Jewelry in Coldwater, Cole Ford in Coldwater, and Coldwater Towing and Recovery. 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
5: 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I got a six pack, got a single stem rose. My baby's dressed up, she's raring to go. I got

0: That is Low Cash with Wrong Hearts on your country with 98.5. Happy weekend. We have made it. Welcome to your Friday. We're going to spend it together as well, which is quite a delight. It is Hannah. We have Parmalee with Blanco Brown up in a few right now. It's Riley Green on Win.
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1: 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It's Dirks, Breland, and Hardy on Win 98.5. Rolling into Riley and Ella. Here's Don't Mind If I Do.

rolling with Don't We on Your Country Win 98.5, where Jeopardy is hiring. It looks like they are looking for a new clue writer. So if you're a big Jeopardy fan, that's actually kind of a cool job. Look into it. It is Win 98.5. Luke Bryan coming in a few.

That's Jason Aldean on your country Wind 98.5, where my buddies JD and Mandy from The Morning Show would love to have you sit in their seats at the Battle Jacks home games this season. Yeah, you could win them. I'll tell you how here in just a few minutes. First, this is for Kalamazoo, Megan Maroney on Wind 98.5.

Here's the latest from Morgan Wallen on your Country Wind 98.5 on this National French Friday. Fries sound really good right now, don't they? Almost as good as this. It's Sugarland on Wind 98.5.

98.5. A lot of people speculating, was she or wasn't she at Taylor Swift's wedding this past weekend? I think she was. They've been good friends for a long time. 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

Jason Aldean's got a big one right there. His latest, Don't Tell On Me, on your country, Win98.5, where Scotty West is on the way next to get you home and get you into your weekend. 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You know what?

Speaking of falling in love, Megan Maroney had to come out and make a statement because there were rumors that she was dating Kenny Chesney. Yeah, she said, "Don't be ridiculous. We're good friends, of course. We have a lot of fun. We've toured together, but we're just friends." How about some Jason Aldean on Win 98.5?

0: Are you fans of, or are you watching the new series Landman? Billy Bob Thornton, Taylor Sheridan. Well, there's a kid in it called Jacob Laughlin who plays Billy Bob's son in the show. And he's got an interesting backstory. He's born in a small little town in Arkansas. It's like 350 people. They didn't have that many kids, so when they had school plays, everybody had to act, or else there was no school plays. Never thought about acting, was more focused on riding motorcycles and fishing and bonfires. It's a small town in Arkansas. His mom was out in the town one time, was reading a newspaper and saw a casting call for kids for this movie called Mud, starring Matthew McConaughey. Didn't have to have any acting skills, but you had to know how to ride a motorcycle and fix one and fish. Well, Jacob got the job as Neckbone in Mud, and instantly Matthew McConaughey realized that this kid was special. So if you think you've seen him around, check out. And if you haven't seen Mud, it's a great, great movie. Matthew McConaughey and Jacob Laughlin are great in the show. Stick around, some more great country music coming up on Win 98.5. 12 years old he was when he got the role.
1: The biggest party of the year is here. Zach Brown Band, Love and Fear Tour, presented by Margaritaville at Sea.
2: All he got is money, I ain't worried about it.
1: Friday, July 17th.